0: Medicine Megan Maroney, who, by the way, is going to be on the show with us this Friday. Don't miss it. It all kicks off at 7 o'clock. Here she is talking about the advice she would give her 15-year-old self.
1: I would tell 15-year-old Megan to stop crying over that boy and to dream bigger, because you're not going to be an accountant. 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

0: Brian have to say about his kids Googling his net worth?
1: They totally understand it now. I mean, when they start Googling dad's accomplishments and reading all the chatter about what the net worth of all this is, and you have to sit down and really clarify a lot of stuff with them. But so as they get a little older, they start understanding, you know, some of that stuff, which is pretty silly. 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And it's special when we can all do it together.
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Videos of all your favorite country artists here on the show with us. If you hear it, you can see it too. We'd love it if you friended us, followed us. We might follow you back. You never know. I might. Here's Shane Proffitt, Long Live Country.

0: What he'll never have, it's Dylan Scott on Country Nights Live. You know, he got his first record deal right after graduating high school.
1: I started coming to Nashville at 16, on and off, and then I graduated high school, and I'd come up here a week and go back home a week, come over, you know, that kind of deal. And at 19, I moved up here, and I was very fortunate in my situation, though, man, because I graduated high school, and it was probably, I don't know, maybe 2 or 3 weeks after that, I got a call and I got my record deal. So I got my record deal before I actually moved to town, which is crazy to think about, but that was just part of the work.
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0: Madison, what would you like to hear tonight? Where are you from?
1: Logan Nicholas. I live in Rising Sun, Indiana. Uh-huh. And I'd like to hear Love You Anymore by Ella Langley and Morgan Wallen.
0: All right. I am happy to do that for you. Thanks for calling the show tonight.

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Hardy, Eric Church, Morgan Wallen, and Tim McGraw. Reminds me of all of the Yellowstone shows with passing down of the land over the generations. MacArthur.

0: Hardy, Eric Church, Morgan Wallen, and Tim McGraw. That is MacArthur. We've got Cody Johnson up next for you. Here he is talking about how all of his hard work finally paid off.
1: Man, I go back to moments where I remember playing those gigs for very, very little money and knowing that it's not going to pay my house off, but ultimately people got to hear my music. And that's the thing, and then that shaped kind of in the future why I wrote certain songs, why I chose certain songs from certain songwriters to send that message to. If I have a platform that's going to reach this many people, I can send this message or this message. And I chose those songs that sent a brighter message to the world.
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Y'all been requesting this one for like the last hour and a half nonstop. I gotta play it for you. Riley Green, here's his latest, Think As You Drunk. 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
1: Babe, how many calories do you usually burn? 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
2: Babe, you ready to watch this movie? 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
1: Didn't take that long. 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
2: 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Not out to dinner.
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1: Currently, I cannot live without Tums or Omeprazole. I got some crazy ass reflux. The second thing would be some throat coat, which is like the best tea ever. You put some honey in it. Sometimes in the morning, I get up and I'll take a liquid IV, the powder, and an emergency powder and put it in some hot water. That's like my go-to every morning. Wakes you up. I've been trying to get off of caffeine, so we're taking Red Bulls off of our rider currently. And you gotta have some Jack Daniels, with Tennessee whiskey to get the party started.
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0: Zach Taub talking about this next song we're going to play is South of Sanity.
1: Well, South of Sanity, I think, I've always loved this song. It was written a while back, wrote it with Mark Nessler and then obviously Carson Chamberlain. I think that while it's written from the perspective of a touring musician, it can kind of be a pretty universal feeling for anybody that their job takes them away from home, whether you're a truck driver or in the military or any manner of things that might take you away from home. You kind of, it's that balance between chasing what you love and what you want to do and maintaining a home life and a stable family as well. And I think that can be a challenge for a lot of people. And this song just kind of speaks to the mental turmoil of trying to balance that stuff and make it happen. So I hope some folks can relate a little bit, and maybe this song is a bit of a comfort to them. It definitely has been to me, and I love it. So
0: let's play it for you. South of Sanity, Zach Taub on Country Nights Live.

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0: 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We've got Coe Wetzel up next by request singing High Road, and here he is talking about that one.
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1: Sleepless in a Hotel Room, this song.
0: Sleepless in a Hotel Room, great song. That I can do for you, my friend.
1: Yes, it is.

0: Painted You Pretty, Hudson Westbrook, talking a little about his 2026 touring.
1: Bailey's been really cool. Me and him have gotten pretty close over like the last few months, and it's cool to like create relationships because like everything's moved very fast, and so I haven't had the chance. I also live in Texas, so like I can't meet up with the Nashville people 24/7. And now that I'm getting to create relationships and just like go on the tours, and I'll get to learn from Morgan and learn from Bailey. Like, I think this year's my learning year. I did it kind of backwards. Last year I headlined, and this year I am supporting, you know? And supporting at a lot bigger venues, though, which will be exciting.
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We've recently had the opportunity to see both Lauren Elena and Chase Matthew in individual concerts. The two of them together, phenomenal. This is All My Exes.

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1: Morgan Wallen is giving back again, this time to Legacy High School in North Las Vegas. His Morgan Wallen Foundation donated nearly $40,000 for new instruments, helping mariachi and orchestra students finally retire worn-out horns and strings. Teachers say at least 30 kids will benefit immediately, with even more once repairs come in. Morgan's been supporting music programs all year, and he's gearing up for a new album era after dropping Been By Now. Russell Dickerson and his wife Kaylee just announced baby number 3 with a beachside video set to his song Famous Back Home. The clip shows the couple and their two boys soaking up family time as Kaylee shows off her growing bump. And the country world lit up with congratulations. And Luke Bryan is reflecting on 9 seasons at the American Idol's judges table. He says he was hesitant at first, juggling stadium tours and a packed schedule, but now calls it one of the best decisions he's made. Idol returns for its 25th season in 2027, with nationwide virtual auditions kicking off August 25th. That's your Country Nights Live news update. I'm Bev Rainey.
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Kelly's shows the other day had mustaches on, the whole row of people, and she is like, I see you. We're not going to talk about that. 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

Brown is going to be hanging out with us this Friday on Country Nights Live. Don't miss it. I'm looking forward to it. I love her. Here's Zach John King and Get to Drinkin'.

0: Carry On. That's new music from Kenny Chesney. And here he is talking about the three things that he grew up with as a part of his life.
1: When I was a kid, music had such an impact on my life. I mean, I didn't know that I was going to be doing this for a living. I didn't know it was going to be a life path because I wanted to be an athlete. I love sports. I grew up in an area where sports was a big part of all of our lives.
0: Mm-hmm.
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As always, thank you so much for hanging out with us here on Country Nights Live. I enjoy your company. Hopefully you enjoy mine. I'm always here for you 7 nights a week. It's Flatland Calvary and Never Coming Back.

Good morning, good evening, whatever time of day it is for you. Always happy that you're here. My name's Justin. This is The Overnight Ride. If one day I vanish from these airwaves, it is not because I won the lottery, which I will do. If I ever win the lottery, I'm not going to work. I love the job, but come on. It is because I've started my own raccoon compound. The biggest news in Tennessee and around Nashville. A new law makes it easier to own pet raccoons. You no longer have to pay the permit fee. You got to get them from out-of-state breeders. It'll be me, my raccoons, and my porch.

0: I'm sure this is not a new discovery, but it's the first time that I have witnessed it with my eyes. My name's Justin. This is the Overnight Ride. I was at Costco, the same Costco twice, in under 12 hours. I went the other day and I bought this Kerrygold cheese. And I got home and I ate it. And I immediately said, I have to go back and get another bag. Number one, because it's on sale. Number two, I don't think this bag's going to make it through the weekend. So I went the other night, scanned in, smiled at the guy, bought the cheese, went home, ate it, went back the next morning. Same guy, same scanning. He was a little suspicious because I put the same shirt back on. Gave me a wink and I walked in. Now, I was there late the night before. I was there early the day after. What I discovered is there's Costco walkers. Did you know this? We all know a mall walker. They get there when the mall opens, or they actually open the mall for the walkers. They do laps around the mall. Great way to get your exercise in a temperature-controlled facility. No rain, and you can check out the sales before others do. There's people who just go in Costco in the morning and just walk around. I mean, it is a warehouse. The aisles are wide. You can get your step. And the thing is, there's also free samples. So you could kind of get a free breakfast as you're a Costco walker. You know, a few minutes ago, I mentioned I'm just going to open a raccoon compound with the new law here in Tennessee. In retirement, I may also become a Costco walker. Does this happen anywhere else? Am I late to this?
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1: Just a lot of great words in the biography of Trey Pendley. Number one, from Toad Suck, Arkansas. Number two, debut EP called Podunk. It's Family Man on the Overnight Ride.

Ella Langley, another collaboration this Friday. Her and Co Wessel teaming up once again for a brand new song. Did it a couple years ago, doing it again. Here's another collab. Cliff Morgan Wallen, I Can't Love You Anymore on the Overnight Ride.

0: was done for. Gives me chills just thinking about it, waiting all day for Sunday night. I'm Justin. It's the overnight ride because football's almost back. We got a game tonight that doesn't really count at all. It's going to be horrible. But Carrie Underwood, for the 14th year in a row, will be singing the Sunday night football theme, which, of course, is a little take on Joan Jett and the Blackhearts. I hate myself for loving you. Now, the other day in Nashville, they were filming for Monday Night Football and a theme song for that. That's what I think it was. I saw the casting call. So there may be a new Monday Night Football theme. And it may have to do with country stars. I actually reserved a ticket to go be an extra, but then I woke up on Sunday and I was like, I don't want to go stand in the heat. So I almost had inside information, but my body temperature prevented me from doing that.
1: We're here for you. Second and third shifters, we are here for you. More of the overnight ride is next.
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4: Or...

No, I have edited one of these words because I'm not sure I can say it on the air. But from the mind of Parker McCollum, he is back to his ways on Instagram. He said, "How am I supposed to believe humans are the dominant species when a spider is over here building a house with their hind end?" Makes you think. Dad again with his wife, Haley Ray. It's Parker McCollum killing me on the overnight ride.

My name is Justin. This is The Overnight Ride. As always, Justin off air on Instagram. Call, text 615-737-1033. It's Flatland Cavalry and Never Coming Back. We

My name is Justin. This is The Overnight Ride. A few weeks into his brand new album, Christian Name, Charles Wesley Godwin will be on the show on Friday to talk about that, his relationship with Luke Combs, and maybe we'll get into some West Virginia football because he tried out for the team. It's Charles and Luke Combs, better that way on The Overnight Ride. Oh, boo.

0: Cheyenne the Pony Girl has had a huge week.
1: I have. It's crazy.
0: Almost got in a fight at Raising Cane's over the pink Mega Maroney cups. Mm-hmm. And on the way in today, what did you see?
1: I saw bodies at Belmont.
0: Okay, so Belmont is here in Nashville. It's a school. Like, every songwriter goes there. It's a nice campus, like an old school campus.
1: Yeah, it's like super cutesy.
0: So you're driving by. What do you see?
1: I just see bodies in the back of a semi-truck. And then another body on a stretcher in the back of a semi-truck.
0: Okay, did you like stop or what happened?
1: I mean, I was kind of freaking out because I'm like, did nobody call 911 here?
0: And like, were there alive people around?
1: No.
0: They were just sitting there?
1: They were just bodies.
0: Now, don't worry, because you did some research. What was happening?
1: So then I kept driving down the street. Yeah. And then I realized there was like a production crew.
0: Okay.
1: And like fake green rooms. And like they actually had real cops there that were like blocking off streets. So they were filming, dun, dun, dun, dun, 911 Nashville.
0: Okay, which is an insane show.
1: Yeah.
0: Kane Brown was in it, and then some kid got swept away by a kite. It's crazy.
1: Yeah.
0: The fact that they just left the bodies unattended is wild.
1: Yeah, I mean, they probably were already dead, so they just didn't have to do anything.
0: I don't think they're real.
1: Yeah, kind of sad.
0: Could you see what they were made of?
1: No, I didn't get that close, but I should go back and sniff them out.
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So Cheyenne the Pony Girl was telling me about 911 Nashville, and I just found out they are filming next to my apartment on Monday. The casting call that I was sent said we need people to play residents of where I live, and we'll pay you $100 for the day. I'm already a resident. I already pay rent. Can I just sit at my window and you pay me $100? The laziest extra of all time. It's Ella Langley, Loving Life Again on the Overnight Ride. 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

0: song is called Jaded. It is out this Friday, of course. Ko released his album, The Night Champion, about 2 months ago. And then immediately started teasing new music, even put a number on a billboard here in Nashville for you to call. Not the first time they've worked together, though. Back when Ella was just taking off, That's Why We Fight between those two, which should have been a bigger song. Let's put that out there. But Jaded, Ko Wetzel, Ella Langley is out this Friday.
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I don't know this would get certified by the Guinness Book of World Records, but officially, Luke Combs, first solo country act to sell out Wembley Stadium. Does he get the plaque? Did they put him in the book? Remember the Guinness World Record books? Every year at Christmas, I got one of those.

Not confirmed yet that Luke Bryan, Carrie Underwood, and Lionel Richie will be back for the upcoming season of American Idol. It'll probably happen. The other news was Luke Bryan very hesitant to accept his role on the show because he was touring. Wasn't sure he could juggle both, and now he's juggled them for 10 years.

I learn new things every day. The first thing I learned is that on Megan Maroney's tour bus, she was able to put wallpaper up. Second thing I learned, you can wallpaper a bathroom on the tour bus. Stuck out during her tour bus tour. It's Megan Maroney medicine on the overnight ride.

0: Now, I know she's asleep, so I can talk a little bit about my mom. My name's Justin. This is the Overnight Ride. After years of working, a hard-working woman, today is the day she retires. I thought it was on Friday. That's what my dad told me 6 months ago. But he called me on Wednesday and said, hey, it's actually August 6th because they gave your mom Friday off. I'm like, what? They moved their date? Whatever. But congratulations to my mom. Been working my whole life. Before I was born, she started at a vet hospital. My dad went to pick her up for dinner one night and a dog threw up on him. And I believe that was like right around when they started dating. So their work life and their married life has made it through everything. And I'm trying to get her to stay busy because she has to be busy. Like me, she is a busybody. So I keep pushing Trader Joe's on her because I'm there so much. And I just realized you can get a 20% discount. And every phone call we have is about Trader Joe's food. I feel like I've been preparing my mom for her post-work career forever. Anyway, mom, congratulations. My sister Carly has got you a card and balloons because I cannot be there. They will be there later on. Enjoy your last day and then obviously enjoy the drinks afterwards. Congratulations on your retirement.
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Again, congratulations to my mom and her retirement today. My dad and I are trying to get her into golf so we can all golf together as a family, a great family activity. And then she can drive us home because of all the Miller Lights we'll probably consume. Ulterior motive, maybe. Congratulations, yes, a big one.

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I doubt they'll cross over, but in my mind, this would be hilarious. Sturgis starts this week, the big motorcycle rally in South Dakota. Rob Zombie and Lainey Wilson are playing on the same night. I doubt they'll show up at each other's shows, but that would be hilarious. Imagine Rob Zombie singing this one with her. It's Phone Keys Wallet on the Overnight Ride.

0: Safe to assume if you are listening at this time right now, you yourself do not own an American Girl doll, but niece, daughter, granddaughter may own one. Christmas has been figured out for you because American Girl dolls, they're releasing a Megan Maroney one this Christmas, exclusively at Target and online at Target. It's a doll. There's accessories too for the other dolls, but the Megan Maroney doll, pink sparkly dress, hard to say, signature white boots with bows on them. I don't see the price on here, but now she's commemorated in an American Girl doll, which will be right around Christmas. We're figuring this out together. I know you don't own one. That's why you're listening right now. But you may know someone, and they'll love you forever if you get this.
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Kane Brown Woman on The Overnight Ride. He will be on the show in just a couple weeks. Can't wait to ask him about the new album, which is definitely happening. And a song clip that's floating around with him singing Shania Twain. I think there's something behind that. Friday, Charles Wesley Godwin's on the show. Right now, it's John Party and Boots Off.

turned the mics off last Friday, and Wyatt Flores was just talking to me, and we were talking about his song Wildcat, which is about him being a mascot. And he told me one time he was in the mascot uniform, tried to do a flip or something, and kicked a cheerleader in the face. Then wrote a song about it. Carter Faith and Wyatt Flores, It's Nothing Better to Do on the Overnight Ride.

0: I'm convinced that every town in America has somebody who dresses up as Spider-Man and just hangs around. My name's Justin. This is The Overnight Ride. And this is not just because of the new Spider-Man movie, which is making a ton of money. But when I lived in Binghamton, New York, there was a guy who dressed as Spider-Man, and he just hung out in a parking garage and took pictures in Spider-Man poses on top of his cars. He would just hang out and walk around town as Spider-Man. I think every town might have one. Now I'm fully convinced because in Washington, D.C., a guy just had left Spider-Man Brand New Day, the new movie, and saved someone from assault. He heard a woman crying in the park, distracted the mugger, which allowed the woman to get away. Then he called 911 and stayed with the woman until officers arrived. Of course, the guy who did the mugging did get arrested. Now, he was coming from the movie, but I'm still convinced there's at least one dude hanging out in every city in America, every town in America, dressed as Spider-Man. The one in Binghamton, though, he was just taking pictures with his car.
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Stella Lefty, Boston on the overnight ride, just played Lollapalooza in Chicago. A couple years after being in the crowd at Lollapalooza in Chicago. It's Chris Young. I didn't come here to leave.

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You can always find me on Instagram, Justin Off Air. 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

0: Loved from Des Moines to Dallas, from Atlanta to Fresno. 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
1: He's a ranch hand in a pinch, man. Hotter than the red on the cattle brand. Cause she's a gold digger with a quick trigger. A cast iron skillet swinging lid flipper. Now he's a double wide on the county line.

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0: want my horseback.
1: Cody Johnson, horseback on the overnight ride. I got to give it to him. He's always getting it in. I mean, workouts, but roping has that little bull dummy he takes on the road. I think it's stored underneath the bus. So put it out whenever parking lot he's parked in and gets his team roping practice in when he's not at home with the real thing. If you don't have time to do something you love, just look at Cody Johnson.
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Total of $1 million, maybe a little more, donated by Morgan Wallen to local schools on his Still the Problem tour for their music programs. New now from Morgan. Been by now on the Overnight Ride.

National IPA Day today. My name's Justin. This is the Overnight Ride. You may think they taste like tree bark and they're gross, or you may think they taste like tree bark and they're delicious. I'm in the second one. Either way, celebrate with me. Luke Bryan, someone else calling you baby on the Overnight Ride.

I'm Justin. This is the Overnight Ride. Nate Smith weight loss. Very inspiring. He was 275 pounds. He wants to be 185. Pretty sure he's well on the way. I want to say he's right around 75, 80 pounds down. Good for him. Let's fix what you didn't break on the Overnight Ride.

0: 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Who's this?
1: Just a joke guy.
0: Calling us from the great state of Texas. What do you got tonight?
1: I went to the bathroom at a restaurant today and was extra careful. I washed my hands, opened the door with my elbow, raised the toilet seat with my foot, switched on the water faucet with the tissue, then opened the bathroom door to leave with my elbow. And when I returned to the table, I realized I forgot to pull up my pants. You know, I'm old. I used to rock around the clock. Now I limp around the block. This is Jeff the Joke Guy, signing off.
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Ella Langley, Loving Life Again on the Overnight Ride. I didn't know this was a thing. So she got that beer coming out with Shiner Beer on the 13th of August with dandelion honey. Okay, here's how you make it. You boil fresh dandelion petals with water, lemon, and sugar. I didn't know that was a thing. I thought they were milking the dandelions. Anyway, the fresh Kolsch beer is out on the 13th with dandelion honey.

Jelly Roll hands up on the overnight ride, taking a couple years off of touring. He says it. Do I believe it? I think he'll be back on the road. I mean, that's a new song, so there's got to be a new album on the way, right? Right now, Morgan Wallen, and Don't We? Wouldn't

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Thomas Rhett could not do the countdown. Well, he did, but not efficiently. My name's Justin. This is the Overnight Ride. If you're unaware with Luke Combs, when he sings one too many, he counts down the beers on his hands. But when he does two, it's his ring finger and his pinky finger, which is hard to hold up as two. Thomas Rhett had to practice because his hands don't bend that way. He did nail it on stage. Now I try to do that. Put up the number two with just your pinky and your ring finger. Mine doesn't really go that way either. I feel your pain, TR. Didn't want-

0: Brantley Gilbert, good damn on the overnight ride. My name's Justin. The brand new album, Sins of the Father, is out right now. 15 new tracks. A lot of buzz online about the album. A lot of people saying could be in contention for album of the year. I just want to say I called Parker McCollum winning at the ACM, so I'm no expert. I just like the music.
1: 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Second and third shifters, we are here for you. More of the overnight ride is next.
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1: 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Just play the game one way. You hit a ball in the gap, run. 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

a delicacy. According to Shane Proffitt, he showed us what he used to eat when he cut lawns for the city of Columbia right here in Tennessee. A can of barbecue Vienna sausages. Out of the can, he takes club crackers, little cracker sandwiches, puts one on top, pops in his mouth, which I didn't think was crazy. Nice little snack. He did say he enjoys slurping the little gelatin off the top of the Vienna sausages. Now, as someone who eats cold Chef Boyardee out of the can, I think the gelatin on top might be too far from me.

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It's Jacob Hackworth. And what took you so long?

0: Moms know it's back to school time already, so now's the time to stock up on all the early savings. Like this cool t-shirt that says, "It's lit."
1: Mom, that's so sus.
0: Or this great Rick and Morty backpack.
1: I don't even watch that show anymore, Mom. I can't carry that around.
0: And look at this Fortnite hat. It's 75% off.
1: Yeah, because no one wants it.
0: It's gonna be the best year ever.
1: Mom, that's such cat.

0: I'm gonna let you do something I've only let 12 other guys do. Buy me a root beer float.
1: Hello and welcome.
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13: Well, good morning. Welcome to this Thursday. There sure is a lot going on today, in addition to being National Gossip Day. If you wondered why you heard about the root beer, it's also National Root Beer Float Day. But they also say that is another day that comes up August 19th. So I guess root beer is pretty popular in the month of August. It is Balloons to Heaven Day, Corporate Baby Name Day. It's Farm Worker Appreciation Day, India Pale Ale Beer Day. It's National Fresh Breath Day and Wiggle Your Toes Day. Glad to have you along. Rich is on vacation. I'm Casey. I'll be with you till 2 o'clock. And since I don't have the, credentials to get onto the Facebook page, I'll let you know that the question today is, what is something that you are holding on to that you really should get rid of? Now, you can give me a call if you want to be the first caller of the day. And if you are first caller, you get your choice. You could get Co Wetzel tickets. He's coming to the Santander Arena August 13th. Or this coming Saturday is Truck Wars and Diesel Power Fest. You could choose that as well. So also coming up today, I've got the national keyword to pass along to you. That'll start right after 6 o'clock. The word that could win you the Tim McGraw Vegas Flyaway. And again, today I came in, I found some people had texted the national keyword to the text club. It's not going to do you any good there. That doesn't count. You need to text the national keyword to 95819. And we've got a lot of people checking in. Let's go to the phone. Good morning. Who's this and where are you calling from?
14: This is Antoinette calling from Bronx.
13: Hi. How are you, Antoinette?
14: I'm good, thanks. How are you?
13: I'm good. It's great to talk to you. Why are you up already?
14: I am getting ready for work.
13: Okay. And remind everybody what you do as your job.
14: I am a nurse.
13: Okay. So what time do you have to be at work?
14: Well, today I will be in at 6:30.
13: So, okay.
14: Yeah, every day is a little different. My schedule changes a little bit here.
13: Okay.
14: Right there, but.
13: All right. So some questions to ask you, and then I will ask you too, if you want Co Wetzel or if you want Truck Wars. But the first question is, now you moved not too long ago, right?
14: That's right.
13: Okay. How many bathrooms do you have in your new house?
14: Two.
13: All right. Are they full baths or a half bath?
14: They're both full.
13: Okay, good. That's good to have, especially when you have guests overnight. Looking in your purse, what's the most unusual thing that you carry in your purse?
14: The most unusual thing. I right now have some toys in there. One of the kids, so that might be
13: toys.
14: Some little dolls that were being carried into a store that I just threw in the
13: That's so nice. I know that Rich is always saying, do you have aspirin? So I always make sure that I have aspirin. I have this little bag that I carry that was sent to me from people in Japan. And I didn't know what to do with it, but I didn't know what I wanted something to do with it. So I have a toothbrush in there. I've got toothpaste in there. Just weird stuff that I carry around. Question.
14: All important.
13: It is important. Have you ever tried yoga, Antoinette?
14: I think once a very long time ago, my daughter keeps wanting us to do, I think there's like a puppy yoga.
13: Yeah.
14: Maybe in Lancaster. She keeps wanting to try that. So my oldest, so we might do that eventually too, but
13: okay.
14: Not for a while.
13: All right. Well, let me tell you then that coming up, hopefully right around Halloween, a group that I helped found, which is called Ladies Lending Paws, we do puppy dog yoga. And we start out with my yoga teacher, and she just does maybe about 10 minutes of breathing and stretching. And then we let in all these adoptable dogs that come through that are up for adoption. Oh. So, yeah, I know. Everybody says, oh, I'll take them all home.
14: That would be great.
13: All right. Well, yeah. You keep listening. I'll let you know when it's going to happen. I'd love to have you come and join us. So
14: sure. The
13: question up there today is, what is something you're holding on to that you actually really need to get rid of?
14: Physical items.
13: Well, yeah, like some people have way too many.
14: We moved recently, so we're still trying to, with work and kids and all the schedules, we're actually still trying to get things organized. So we have boxes still that I know there's stuff in those boxes that we didn't need to move, probably. So probably just going through some of that stuff and getting rid of anything that we don't
13: need. That'll be good. You can get to that eventually. No hurry with that. So what is your words of wisdom today for all of our listeners out there?
14: Just drive carefully, stay safe out there. There's been a lot of accidents that I saw lately, and just patience and nothing is that important to risk your life for, rushing around or texting. So just be careful out on the roads and have patience for everyone around you.
13: All right. And you brought up about all the accidents, and I know we don't have a traffic report coming up real soon, but for people out traveling, right around 2:00 this morning, there was an accident and part of Route 30 is shut down. There's a car overturned in the westbound lanes near Greenfield Road in East Lampeter Township. The car is on its roof. So it's all lanes of Route 30 westbound are closed between Lincoln Highway and Greenfield Road. So if you're heading that way, just know the roads are closed. You have to find another way to go there. So, Antoinette, do you want to go to Truck Wars this weekend, or you want to see Co-Wetzel?
14: Co-Wetzel would be great.
13: All right. So hang on. I'll make sure we have all your information in here. And then we're going to hear some great music. Plus, I'm going to be giving people a chance to win those Truck Wars coming up later today, as well as a chance to win tickets to the Tim McGraw Flyaway. So thank you so much, Antoinette, for calling in today and being our first caller.
14: Thank you. Thank you very much.

0: at 105 WIOV. Ain't No Love in Oklahoma. That's Luke Combs at 521 on this Thursday morning. Yay, Rich will be back Monday. It's Casey. I'll be with you till 2 today. In fact, Denise from Narvon checking in saying, I hope Rich is enjoying his vacation. Well, I think he is. He did text me a picture of himself yesterday standing at the water at the beach. So, yeah, it looks like he was having a good time there. Deb Klopp checking in saying, good morning. I hold on to stuff of my grandma's, just sentimental. And she's answering the question that I've got up there. What is something at your house that you really need to get rid of? You really need to get rid of. But I can understand not getting rid of that, Deb. That is sentimental. So that makes sense. Christina Eichert checking in saying, I could probably get rid of the clothes I'm holding on to that I know I'll never fit into again. I get that. And that's, I think, an answer that a lot of people are going to be saying. You keep holding on to it going, well, I'll dye it and I know I'll be able to wear this next summer. Mm-mm, it's not going to happen. Kathy Logan checking in saying, I'm not a pat rack, but I think everyone to some extent keeps things that they won't use again. I have clothes that I'm pretty sure I'll never wear again. Style changes, size changes over the years. So yes, I need to purge my wardrobe. Have a great day. And for me, that's kind of easy because I, like right now, my summer clothes are in my closet and my winter and fall clothes are in another room. It's my daughter Abby's old room, so nobody's using that closet. So I put that in so stuff isn't so smushed together. But then I have to switch it around. And when I switch it around, I get to look at it again and go, you didn't wear this at all last year. You need to get rid of it. We have Green Bay Tony checking in saying, I have a box of toys I've had since I was a kid. I don't think that box has been opened in years. It should go. I don't know if that should go. Look through it. Do you have grandkids? Or when you have grandkids, maybe get them out and the kids might enjoy playing with those. And Denise from Narvon checking in. She's getting back when I said that the picture of Rich looked good yesterday. She said, good. I'm so glad. It is 5:23. Coming up next musically, it's Hardy and Lainey Wilson. And wait in the truck on I-105.
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0: it's Casey. 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And I hope to see you there. Good morning. It's 5:34 on this Thursday. I'm Casey, and we're looking at our forecast for today, although it's going to be some sunshine out there today. There is a heat alert coming in. That's going to be in effect from noon till 8. There's a possibility of some thunderstorms coming in later this afternoon, too. And checking ahead to tomorrow, it kind of looks like it might be close to the same forecast there, too. So our question is, what's something you have at your house that you need to get rid of? And Gary from Hanover is checking in saying, I have a bin full of wire connectors and cables, and I probably need to get rid of it. Most of it is computer stuff that is more antiquated than useful. Have a good morning. I hear you. But every time I say something like that, it's, you never know. We're going to need it someday, and I'm going to come down here in the basement. It's not going to be here. So, yeah, I know. Deb Klopp checking in. She said, well, yeah, like dishes, stuff like that. This is sentimental stuff that her grandmother, that she has wanted to get rid of. She said dishes and stuff like that. She loved to hunt four-leaf clovers. I have some of them. I used to do that. I don't know. Mine probably are still around the house somewhere. But she said, I even have her bobby pins, safety pins, stuff like that. No one will ever want, but growing up in Reamstown, my grandma and I spent so much time together. She lived across the field. After all these years, I miss everything about her. That's understandable, Deb. I get that. I know I have a lot of my mom's dishes and even my grandmother's dishes, too, and I don't use them. They're in a corner cupboard, and I hear you. We should probably get rid of them, but I don't know. There's that sentimental thing. So speaking of sentimental, do you remember those big mouth bass? Those things that would hang on your wall and the fish would talk to you? Well, our 60-second stand-up today is Jeff Arcuri, and he's talking about those big bass fish.
1: There was a toy. I don't know if you remember. It came out in the year 2000. It was called Big Mouth Billy Bass. Do you guys remember?
2: Dude.
1: Okay, let me explain. It was this animatronic fish you put on the wall. And what happened is, if you press the button or you walk past it, it would activate it. The tail would start wagging on the fish. And then music would start playing. And then during the chorus of the song, he would look at you. And then he went back to being a fish. And I remember when the batteries started to die on Big Mouth Billy Bass, the only drop in quality before it completely died is when he went to go sing the chorus of the song, his speech would slow down. The first song was Take Me to the River, and this is exactly how it sounded when the bass were dying.
3: I wanna know, can you help me how to love again?
4: Take me into the river.
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0: I-105 WIOV. That's High Road, music from Coetzel. If you were listening yesterday, you know that we did a trivia question about Coetzel so that we could do the contest. And we found out that Co's real name is not Co. His first name is Roper, R-O-P-Y-R, Roper. And Co is part of his name, but it's spelled K-O-E, but he was named after David Allen Coe, which is a C-O-E, but they just changed it to a K. So just some trivia there about Coetzel, because he is coming to Santander on the 13th of this month. So that's, what, a week from today, I believe it is. It is 5:42, and here we are in the morning, and here's a weird fact about the human body. When you wake up in the morning, you're about 1 centimeter taller. That's because at night, when you're lying down, the spine stretches out and decompresses. But then throughout the day, that soft cartilage between your bones kind of gets squashed and compressed by gravity. So not only should you be weighing yourself in the morning, because that's when you weigh the least, but you're taller in the morning, too. It is 5:43. Who's celebrating a birthday today? Well, Adrienne Curry is America's Next Top Model winner. She's 44 years old today. Leslie Odom Jr. is 45. He was Aaron Burr in Hamilton. That earned him a Best Actor Tony Award. Soleil Moon Frye is 50. Remember her as Punky Brewster. Jerry Halliwell, Ginger Spice, 54 today. David Robinson, NBA legend, 61 years old today. Hugh Hefner's ex, Kimberly Conrad, turned 64. Stephanie Kramer, if you watched Hunter, she was Detective D.D. McCall. She turned 70 years old today. Catherine Hicks is 75. Were she still alive, Lucille Ball would be celebrating a birthday today. She passed in the year 1989. And if you remember the JonBenet Ramsey, or the little girl that I still don't know what happened there. She would have been 35 years old today. She died in 1996. It is 5:44. We are going to check our traffic. And we did hear that there was parts of Route 30 shut down because of an accident earlier this morning, about 2 o'clock in the morning. We'll see if John Wilsbach has any updates on that.
1: Now, here's New Holland Chrysler Dodge Jeep Ram traffic on I-105.
2: Lancaster County dealing with this early morning accident on 30 westbound near Greenfield Road. That is still shut down between 462 and Greenfield Road. 30 westbound, you'll be detoured. Mannheim Township Accident, Oregon Pike 272 at Jake Landis Road. 283 is in good shape. No problems on 501. Berks County's quiet. No issues 78. We're in good shape in Lebanon. John Wilsbach, right now traffic.
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0: I-105 WIOB, the Ben Perry, and if I die young, it's 5:53, it's Casey, and our question today is, what do you have too much of that you really should get rid of? And most people are saying clothes. They keep clothes because they keep thinking, oh, I'll fit in this next year, I'll lose some weight or whatever, and it's out of style next year anyway. So that's the question. You can text me your answers if you're in our text club. I also want to remind you that coming up on Saturday, if you haven't picked up A Taste of Pennsylvania Cooking with Casey yet, I'm going to be at Ebenezer's Groceries right there on Reading Road in Ephrata. It's our 7th anniversary sale. Saturday is the final day for that, so you get extra savings, and you can pick up a free cookbook. 10 till noon is when I will be there, and that's when I'll be glad to sign it for you. And it is free, not only because Ebenezer's is having us there, but also because we have a great sponsor, Choice Home Remodeling in New Holland. So again, that's this Saturday, 10 till noon, Ebenezer's Groceries. It's on North Reading Road in Ephrata. Let's check the roadways.
1: Now, here's New Holland Chrysler Dodge Jeep Ram traffic on I-105.
2: Lancaster County dealing with this early morning accident on 30 westbound near Greenfield Road. That is still shut down between 462 and Greenfield Road. 30 westbound, you'll be detoured. Manheim Township accident, Oregon Pike 272 at Jake Landis Road. 283 is in good shape. No problems on 501. Berks County's quiet. No issues 78. We're in good shape in Lebanon. John Wilsbach, right now traffic.
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0: And it's that time of the morning for me to choose a song that I want to hear. And I've decided I want Miranda Lambert and Vice on I-105.
18: Stay as the needle dropping on a vinyl. 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When it hurts this good, you gotta play it twice.

0: 105 WIOV, another vice. That's Miranda Lambert. It is 6:03. I'm Casey, and it's time for me to head into the 6 o'clock hour. But before I do, thank you so much to our first caller of the day, Antoinette. Also want to thank everybody who's checking in and answering the question on our text club. The question being, what's something you have too much of at your house and you need to get rid of? And also, thank you so much to all of you listening. At 6:03, it's time for me to say hasta luego.
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0: And welcome to the 6 o'clock hour. In the news, three people connected to that deadly crash have still not been found. This crash was the one that sent two vehicles into the Susquehanna River a week ago and killed 20-year-old Sage Zink. Mikhail Cotton is being charged for leaving the scene of an accident involving death or personal injury, driving with a suspended license, and failing to give information or render aid. In fact, none of the people involved called 911 after this happened. Surveillance video just shows three people walking more than 2 miles away to Columbia Borough, and there they asked someone if they could borrow their phones, they could get a ride back to Lancaster. Police say Cotton was driving the car that Zink was found inside. Now, you may have seen this information reported on WGAL. There is a video circulating on social media of a man inside a parked car rapping a song. Manor Township Police Department is looking into this as part of their investigation, but the lyrics to this rap song go something like this. I might have left, but that don't mean I left you there to die. Sage knows I tried to save her life. I'm so sorry I couldn't get her out of that ride. Moving too fast, I didn't think I'd lose it. I tried to reach. It was dark, so I couldn't see. I felt hopeless. I felt hopeless. That's why I fled the scene. Again, this is in a story that came in today from WGAL. Cotton is still not in custody. It is reported that he has a neck tattoo of a money sign. And there are multiple videos posted on the account that show a man with a neck tattoo, one of which matches that same description. Crime Stoppers is offering a reward for information that could lead to his arrest or conviction. And if you are a person that calls in some information, please know that you can remain anonymous. Police have identified the two people walking away from the scene as Helmer Soto-Colon and Savannah McFerrin. But they are still not in custody either. So if you have any information that can help them, please contact the police. It is 6:06, and John Wilsbach has a check on track.
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1: Now, here's New Holland Chrysler Dodge Jeep Ram traffic on I-105.
3: They're in the clearing stages of this accident on 30 westbound near Greenfield Road. Happened about 2 this morning. Getting set to soon open things there between the 462 split in Greenfield Road on 30 westbound. 30 east is open and moving well. Mannheim Township, we're dealing with an accident on 272 at Jake Landis Road. We're in good shape on 283. No problems as you make your way through Berks County. Looking good in Lebanon County. John Wilsbach, right now traffic.
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1: I-105 WIOV. Good morning. Rich is on vacation. I'm Casey. Rich will be back on Monday. So the question today is, what do you have way too much of that you need to get rid of? And Mike Feigham's checking in saying, I have way too much junk that needs to be gone through and say goodbye to. I agree, but I also have to tell you, I hate yard sales. Oh my gosh. That's crazy. I don't like the pricing of stuff. It just, and I don't make enough money. I don't know. All my neighbors are going, oh, we made $400. And I'm going, oh, I believe it. My stuff's not good, maybe. I don't know. Also, grain hauler Gary checking in, and he said, I've seen the video of him rapping, like, dude, you just confessed to the crime. Yeah. Turn yourself in. That's true. I agree with you there. If he's rapping and we have the video, he might as well turn himself in. And that was in response to the story that I did at the top of the hour about the two cars that were racing and went into the Susquehanna River. So it is 6:14. Let's check the world of country. American Girl created an 18-inch Megan Maroney doll and the sparkly accessories to match. Her doll has curly blonde hair, a sparkly silver dress, and white boots with pink bows. It'll be sold exclusively at Target later this year, but for now, you can purchase outfits and accessories inspired by Megan on the American Girl website. It includes a fan fashion checkered denim outfit, VIP accessories, a guitar and a mic stand, and sparkly pink dress and white boots. Megan says, one of my favorite Christmas gifts was getting my first American Girl doll, and I still have her in the box at my parents' house. See, that's something that the parents should get rid of, right? As a kid, dolls let your imagination run wild. My real-life tour looks all came out of my imagination. So it's very cool to have them for American Girl. Creativity has always been part of who I am, and I hope this collection inspires girls to be creative, express themselves, and dream big. I've got a couple American Girl dolls at my house. They're not mine. Ella Langley and Co. Wetzel are releasing a new duet tomorrow. It's called Jaded. They previously teamed up in 2023 for That's Why We Fight. And Morgan Wallen's Still the Problem tour is officially over. Throughout the tour, he donated over $1 million worth of instruments to 26 schools in need across the cities he performed at. A portion of every ticket sold on this tour went to his foundation, which makes huge donations like this possible. It is 6:16. Some stories from the world of country. Got the e-buzz coming up in about a half an hour.
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0: Love it, love it, love it. That's Morgan Wallen and Been By Now. 6:22 on this Thursday morning. Hi there, it's Casey. And I usually save this for later in the show, but let's do it now. Are you looking for tickets to go to the Buck this Saturday? It's Truck Wars and Diesel Power Fest, and you could win a pair of tickets to go to this. You can go early for Pickup Truck Show and Shine, too. It's a great night of drag racing and pooling. So give me a call if you'd like them. 1-800-860-1105. And the first caller that I answer gets them. Also, I wanted to let you know how I'm a dog advocate, especially rescue. That's my thing. There are so many dogs out there that are in rescue through no fault of their own. Actually, for the fault of we humans. But there are so many dogs. And if you maybe are having a baby, pick up a dog on the way home from the maternity ward. And here's why. Researchers say babies get sick less often in families that have dogs. And that's thanks to bacteria and fungi that your furry friend brings home. So it'll help the baby in the long run. It's just if you have to potty train that puppy, that's going to be a lot. But again, look at rescue. It is 6:24. Let's go to the phone. I see it's ringing. We've got people that want these tickets. Hi, who's this? Where are you calling from?
1: Kyle Dice from Lancaster, Pennsylvania.
0: Hi, Kyle. How are you today?
1: Good. How are you?
0: I'm doing well. You want to go to the Buck and see Truck Wars and Diesel Power Fest Saturday?
1: Absolutely.
0: All right. I'm going to put you on hold. I'll get right back to you and get your information. You are our big winner. Now let's check traffic. Here's John Wilsbach.
2: Now, here's New Holland Chrysler Dodge Jeep Ram traffic on I-105.
3: They cleared that early morning accident on 30 westbound near Greenfield Road. It had been shut down for a few hours. All lanes now open. 30 westbound, the accident now clear near Greenfield Road. Still the accident, Manheim Township 272 at Jake Landis Road. We're in good shape on 222 and 283. No issues on 501. Berks County's quiet. No issues I-78. Lebanon County is accident free. John Wilsbach, right now traffic.
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0: I-105 WIOV. I had to explain that song to Rich. He kept saying, I don't get this. I don't understand this song. He gets it now. That is John Morgan and Kid Myself. 6:35, good morning. It's Casey with a new national keyword. It's the first one of the day. And if you text this word to 95819, you'll be in the running to win that Tim McGraw Vegas flyaway this fall, which would include round-trip air for two, a two-night stay at the Flamingo Las Vegas, front orchestra seats at the Coliseum, that's at Caesar's Palace, plus you get to meet Tim McGraw. And your national keyword from now till 9 is heaven, H-E-A-V-E-N. So text heaven to 95819 and do it before 9 o'clock. Got the e-buzz coming up. Have a story in here about the latest TikTok trend with country music. Also, Charlie Sheen starting a weekly podcast. And does Travis Kelce now have a dad bod? That's all coming up in the e-buzz.
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0: Y105 WIOV, Ella Langley, and Be Her. It is 6:40 on this Thursday morning. It's Casey, and I have people texting the national keyword to the text club again. 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That's the only way that it's going to get into the right place so that you'll be in the running to win. And it wasn't just one person that did this. It was a bunch of people that did it. So again, text the national keyword, not to the text club. Text it to 95819. It is 6:41 and it's time for the e-buzz. Well, the latest TikTok trend with country music is leaving the real fans confused, because brides are showing off their wedding rings and happy marriages to the tune of Randy Travis's On the Other Hand. Kind of an awkward choice, because the song is about the temptation of a married man to cheat. So people are likely just taking the chorus of the song at face value, and I guess never listening to the entire song. Some country fans made TikTok calling out the people who are using this song. Charlie Sheen is starting a weekly podcast. It is called Mostly Sheenious, and he interviews celebrities. No word when it will debut or what guests he's already got lined up. David Harbour returns as Santa in Violent Night 2, and this time Kristen Bell is along for the ride as Mrs. Claus. HBO is filming a Gilmore Girls documentary. Some people think Travis Kelce showed up to Chiefs training camp with a dad bod. Coach Andy Reid said, no, he looks the same to me that he always looked. And finally, Disney already sold out all of their ad spots for next year's Super Bowl. 30-second spots sold for up to $10 million. 30 seconds. The game's going to air on both ESPN and on ABC. And there's your e-buzz on I-105.
1: New Holland Chrysler Dodge Jeep Ram traffic on I-105.
2: They reopened things in Lancaster County on 30 westbound near Greenfield Road. That earlier accident now clear. Still the one on 272 at Jake Landis Road. Minor slowing past that. 283 is in good shape. No issues on 501 or 741. Into Berks County, 176. 12 and 222 look good there. We're moving well on 78. No issues in Lebanon County. John Wilsbach, right now traffic.
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0: I-105 WIOV, my front porch, looking in. That's music from Lone Star. Hi, it's Casey on this Thursday. They're saying we'll see some sunshine, but mainly this afternoon what they're calling for is a heat alert. That's supposed to go from noon till 8. And there is that possibility of thunderstorms coming in this afternoon, and pretty much the same forecast for us for tomorrow is what they're saying at this point. It is 6:50, and it's now time for the segment of the show.
1: What the what?
0: What? Yeah, this is a crazy story. Kind of funny, though. A truck hauling a porta potty on a flatbed trailer was pulled over by police in Arizona last month. Police said it was ejecting toilet paper all over the interstate. The highway patrol said that it's actually a serious issue because it was creating this littering issue and a potential hazard for people driving. On the plus side, though, it was clean toilet paper. That's a good thing. One official said all cargo must be properly fastened to prevent debris from entering the roadway. Unsecured loads can lead to dangerous distractions, yeah, collisions, or unexpected obstacles. They say the driver was cited, but they aren't doing any specifics on for what. The police shared a photo on social media, and one commenter said, hey, if this had happened during the great TP shortage, people would have been stopping, pulling over, and grabbing as much of it as they could. So that story made me say, what the...
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3: Accident-free in Lancaster County. They cleared that one on the Oregon Pike. They cleared the earlier one on 30. We're looking good. 283 and 222, 501 and 441 are getting busier, but no delays. Berks County moving well on 176, 12 in the West Shore Bypass. No issues, 61 or 183. I-78's in great shape. Lebanon County's quiet. No issues, Turnpike. John Wilspach, right now traffic.
4: 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New Holland.
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1: Good morning. It is 7:03. It's Casey. And in the news, you know, we've been talking about the two cars that went into the Susquehanna River. Well, believe it or not, another car last night, not in the Susquehanna River, but a vehicle crashed into a pond in Lancaster County on Oregon Pike and Valley Brook Drive. That's in Manheim Township. And first responders got there probably about 8:50, close to 9 o'clock. And the occupants were safely removed from the water by police and EMS. According to a report, a man was merging off of Route 30 when the vehicle in front of him hit his car. The driver of the struck vehicle said it crossed five lanes of traffic and ended up on the other side of the hill before hitting the pond. The man who was in the struck vehicle did have a cut on his head. He also had an injury to his arm, and that was because of the airbag deploying. The car was towed out of the pond. One of the people transported to a hospital, but there's no update on this person's condition. It is 7:04, and it's time to check the roadways with John Wilson.
0: Now, here's New Holland Chrysler Dodge Jeep Ram traffic on I-105.
2: Lancaster County and West Lampeter Township, we're dealing with the accident on Lampeter Road at Millport Road. Have a disabled vehicle on Lampeter Road at Village Road. They cleared those earlier problems on 30 and 272. We're in good shape, 283 and 501. Berks County, no issues on 176. 12 of the West Shore Bypass, 78's in great shape. Lebanon County is accident free. John Wilsbach, right now traffic.
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0: Moms know it's back to school time already, so now's the time to stock up on all the early savings. Like this cool t-shirt that says, "It's lit."
1: Mom, that's so sus.
0: Or this great Rick and Morty backpack.
1: I don't even watch that show anymore, Mom. I can't carry that around.
0: And look at this Fortnite hat. It's 75% off.
1: Yeah, because no one wants it.
0: It's gonna be the best year ever.
1: Mom, that's such cat.

0: 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Buy me a root beer float.
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12: Good morning. It's Casey. It is 7:13 on this Thursday morning. Rich is on vacation. He'll be back again on Monday. You did hear her saying that she would let a guy buy her root beer. Well, today is National Root Beer Float Day. It's also on the 19th of this month. So root beer is a big drink for the month of August, evidently. And we also found out it was National Gossip Day. It's Balloons to Heaven Day, Corporate Baby Name Day, Farm Worker Appreciation Day, India Pale Ale Beer Day. It's also National Fresh Breath Day, and we're also going to be celebrating Wiggle Your Toes Day. So in the beginning of that, you heard with the back-to-school thing, you know, the different things the kids say, you know, that's rad, that's cool, that's whatever. I took my little six-year-old grandson shopping because he's starting kindergarten, and we're walking through the store. And he wanted these shoes, so I picked up the shoes, and I said, you know, try them on, and they fit, and he liked them. And the whole time we're walking up to the checkout counter, he's going, these shoes are sick. They're really sick. And I know that is a saying, meaning they like them, but it was like, seriously, Rio, can you stop? These are sick. They're really sick. So I've got tickets that we are giving away to Tim McGraw. Now, this is a contest that's going on this week and next week. So you've got more time to get the national keyword in. The thing to remember is that when you text the national keyword, if you are a member of our text club, that is not the same number that you should be texting these keywords to. It won't go to the right place and you won't be in the running. You have to text it to 95819. Now, this particular flyaway happens in the fall because Tim McGraw is going to be playing in Vegas. And if you're the big winner, you get round-trip flights for two, two-night stay at Flamingo Las Vegas, front orchestra seats at the Coliseum at Caesar's Palace, and you get to meet Tim McGraw before the show. Right now, till 9 o'clock, that national keyword is heaven. H-E-A-V-E-N. 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

0: I-105 WIOB, Stella Lefty and Boston. It is 7:24 on this Thursday morning. It's Casey. Rich is on vacation. He did send me a picture of himself yesterday standing on the beach, so it looks like it was pretty nice there. So speaking of going places, they named the top American cities for romance. I mean, every now and then you get to a city, maybe there's this feeling of romance in the air. It could be maybe a certain area of the town, maybe a certain season of the year, or with somebody special. But this new report ranked 30 American cities based on romance-related Google searches. So here are the top five. Jacksonville, Florida came in fifth place. Now, evidently, Jacksonville has the waterfront restaurants and the beautiful coastlines and the sunset cruises. So I guess that's why Jacksonville got in there. Chicago came in fourth place. Austin, Texas was third place, with Nashville taking second place. Any idea what was in first place? New York City came in as the most romantic city. Did you hear, I just heard this, that there is a new photo booth in New York City, and it matches you with a mystery soulmate. So if you're looking for love, you just go take in this photo booth and you find out who your soulmate is. But there is a catch to it, because the catch is you only get their photo and their first name. I don't know what good that's going to do you. It is 7:26, and John Wilsbach has a check on our traffic.
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2: Lancaster County, West Lampeter Township accident, Lampeter Road at Millport Road. Got signal problems, Lancaster City on the Mannheim Pike in the area of Steel Way. 30 eastbound, got some slowing from the Lititz Pike over to 222, but no delays there. 501 and 72 are busy, but looking good. Turnpike, some road work slow go eastbound, mile marker 260 prior to Lancaster, Lebanon. We're in good shape in Berks County. No issues on the West Shore Bypass. 12's moving along fine. No issues, 78. John Wilsbach, right now traffic.
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0: Or that's Morgan Wallen, and don't we? At 7:34, it's time for our 60-second stand-up. Remember those Big Mouth Billy things that people would hang on their wall? It was that bass fish that would talk to you? Well, that's what our 30-second, our 60-second stand-up is. This is Jeff Arcuri, and he's talking about those things that we had hanging on our walls.
1: It was a toy. I don't know if you remember. It came out in the year 2000. It was called Big Mouth Billy Bass. Do you guys remember?
2: Dude.
1: Okay, let me explain. It was this animatronic fish you put on the wall. And what happened is if you press the button or you walk past it, it would activate it. The tail would start wagging on the fish. And then music would start playing. And then during the chorus of the song, he would look at you. And then he went back to being a fish. And I remember when the batteries started to die on Big Mouth Billy Bass, the only drop in quality before it completely died is when he went to go sing the chorus of the song, his speech would slow down. The first song was Take Me to the River, and this is exactly how it sounded when the batteries were dying.
2: I wanna know, can you help me how to love again?
3: Take me into the river.
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0: I-105 WIOB Homegrown. That is the Zach Brown Band. It is exactly 7:40 right now on Thursday. It's August the 6th, and good news if you're approaching your late 40s. A new survey says that age 47 is when most people hit their peak health and happiness. They did a poll of 2,000 people, and it said that people in their late 40s often feel fitter, happier, and more confident than ever before. And it's because they finally understand their bodies better, and they're more likely to look at healthier lifestyles, food, and maybe cut back a little bit on all the partying. And another big factor is their perspective. A lot of time people in their 40s said that they focus more on their well-being instead of their appearance. So if you're not 47 yet, good news, there's something to look forward to. Let's check the roadways. Here's John Wilsbach.
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2: Now, here's New Holland Chrysler Dodge Jeep Ram traffic on I-105.
3: Lancaster County, West Lampeter Township accident, Lampeter Road at Millport Road. Got signal problems, Lancaster City on the Mannheim Pike in the area of Steel Way. 30 eastbound, got some slowing from the Lititz Pike over to 222, but no delays there. 501 and 72 are busy, but looking good. Turnpike, some road work slow go eastbound, mile marker 260 prior to Lancaster, Lebanon. We're in good shape in Berks County. No issues on the West Shore Bypass. 12's moving along fine, no issues, 78. John Wilsbach, right now traffic.
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0: Y105 WIOB. That's Garth Brooks with some friends in low places. 752 on this Thursday, August the 6th. We are looking at a heat advisory for this afternoon. Actually, they're not even calling it an advisory. They're calling it an alert. And that's supposed to run from noon till 8. So even though we'll have sunny skies and this heat alert, there is a possibility of some thunderstorms coming in this afternoon, too. And they could be kind of rough, I guess we could say. I'm not sure that it's exactly in our area, but I know in some areas of Pennsylvania, they could be pretty damaging today as well. So just be aware that that's going on out there. And at 7:52, we're running a little bit late, but still.
1: Think positive, think positive.
2: You're such a glass half full kind of guy.
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4: Let's try to be positive.
0: Yes, let's try to be positive. There is a man from Connecticut, and he's in surprisingly good spirits. After a shark bit him during a snorkeling excursion in the Bahamas, he was there for his 40th wedding anniversary. He needed 26 stitches in his leg, plus 4 more stitches in his hand. But the best part is when he returned home, all of his neighbors welcomed him. They were wearing shark costumes, and they were doing the shark dance to lift his spirits. A 64-year-old father of 5 graduated from nursing school after studying alongside his son at the University of the West of England. He has now secured a nursing position at a local hospital where he completed most of his training. But the man's favorite part of his college experience was spending one day each week on campus with his son. And he said studying with younger classmates helped him feel young again. And finally, Georgia's Okefenokee Swamp has been added to UNESCO's World Heritage List, putting it alongside natural landmarks like Yellowstone, the Grand Canyon, and the Everglades. Most of this swamp is protected within the Okefenokee National Wildlife Refuge, which is the most visited national wildlife refuge east of the Mississippi River. This massive refuge contains a mix of wetlands, forests, savannas, and even an endangered longleaf pine habitat. It's home to at least 856 plant species, 238 bird species, 48 mammal species, and a whole bunch of alligators. And that is your 750 positive at 7:54 on this Thursday morning, August 6th of 2026.
5: Now, here's New Holland Chrysler Dodge Jeep Ram traffic on I-105.
6: Lancaster County, West Lampeter Township accident, Lampeter Road at Millport Road. Got signal problems, Lancaster City on the Mannheim Pike in the area of Steel Way. 30 eastbound, got some slowing from the Lititz Pike over to 222, but no delays there. 501 and 72 are busy, but looking good. Turnpike, some road work slow go eastbound, mile marker 260 prior to Lancaster, Lebanon. We're in good shape in Berks County. No issues on the West Shore Bypass. 12's moving along fine. No issues, 78. John Will Spock, right now traffic.
7: 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New Holland.
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1: And good morning. Welcome and thanks for listening. It's 8:03. Rich is on vacation. It's Casey with you till 2 o'clock today. And it's time to start planning what we're going to do this weekend. Actually, starting tomorrow night, 5:30 till 8:30, the East Petersburg Community Park, along with the East Pete Fire Company, hosting a food truck and touch a truck event. It's for kids and adults, being held in the community park, free admission, and the address for that is Pine Street in East Petersburg. Then on Saturday from 8 a.m. till 3 p.m., the Lititz Rotary Club's craft show in Lititz returns, featuring about 550 vendors in downtown Lititz. And let me tell you right now, there will probably be no place to park downtown. There are a few places you could go. The Garmin Builders Building on East Main Street is very close to downtown. Also, the Evangelical Free Church on Pearson Road, you could park there too. Also on Saturday from 9 a.m. till 2, there's a car show at Faith United Methodist Church. That's on the Fruitville Pike in Lititz, and that'll be held rain or shine, and the show is open to all German-made vehicles. I have a cookbook signing coming up on Saturday. I will be there from 10 until noon, and there is Ebenezer's Groceries, Route 272 in Ephrata. If you haven't picked up your cookbook yet, they are absolutely free. I'll be handing them out again at Ebenezer's on Saturday from 10 till noon. Also going on Saturday would be the Armed and Accessorized Hamburg Area Youth Football and Cheerleading Association fundraiser. That is 2 until 7 at the Shoemakersville Fire Company. You can go into that. They're having their gun bingo. This is the first time they've tried that. And they have tons of raffle items as well. Sunday looks like a lot of ice cream. First of all, the Lancaster County Art Association is hosting an ice cream event that is being held from 1 until 4. The place for that is on Precision Avenue in Strasburg. I'm going to be dipping ice cream as a fundraiser at the historic Ephrata Cloister. I'll be there from 1 till 4. They are located on West Main Street in Ephrata. It is $10 for general admission, and for kids ages 0 to 5, it is free. It's also $5 for kids 6 to 10. So if you've never been to the Ephrata Cloister, it's a great history experience, and the ice cream is really good too, so I hope to see you there. It is 8:06, and it's time to check the track.
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0: Now, here's New Holland Chrysler Dodge Jeep Ram traffic on I-105.
3: Lancaster County, Raffo Township, accident Mount Joy Road, 772 at Elm Crest Boulevard. 30 East Slow, Lititz Pike over to 222. Minor backlog, 222 South, heading down to your 30 ramps. Turnpike road work eastbound, mile marker 260. Things have improved there. No issues in Lebanon County. We're in good shape on I-78. Berks County moving well on 12 and 222. John Will Spock, right now traffic.
4: 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New Holland.
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0: Y105 WIOV. That's how country feels. It's Randy Houser. It's 8:11 on this Thursday morning. So glad to have you along. It's Casey. Rich is on vacation. Fingers crossed he'll be back in again on Monday. I did get a picture of him yesterday. He sent me a selfie standing at the beach. Looks like it was really, really nice. So we often have this conversation, Rich and me, and we have it on the air because we disagree somewhat as to when you should throw food away. So if you are ever cleaning out your fridge and you're tossing something, the second you spot a date on a package that's passed, apparently you might be throwing away perfectly good food. Because according to food safety specialists, most of the labels that say best by or best before or enjoy by are meant to tell you when a product will be at its best quality, not when it suddenly becomes unsafe to eat. Researchers found that more than 50 different date labels are used across the United States. So that's explaining why this whole thing is so confusing. Experts say that foods like canned goods and crackers and cookies and cereal, they can often last well beyond the printed date only if they're stored properly. But it's gotten so bad that California just became the first state to do these standardized food labels. And that requires best if used by for quality and used by for safety. It's 8:13. Jason Aldean coming up.
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0: I-105 WIOB with Luke Bryan. It is 8:22. Hi, it's Casey and Tanya checking in saying that she's missed the keyword every time I said it this morning. So here it is again. It's the word heaven. H-E-A-V-E-N, heaven. And the national keyword she's talking about is the one that you want to text to 95819 so that you're in the running to win that Tim McGraw Vegas flyaway that comes up this fall. And if you are the big winner, it's round-trip flights for two-night stay at Flamingo Las Vegas, front orchestra seats at the Coliseum at Caesar's Palace. Also, you get to meet Tim McGraw. So again, here's your national keyword. It's heaven. H-E-A-V-E-N. Make sure the number you texted to is 95819. So here's a sign that your marriage might be over sooner than you want it to be, like on your wedding day. You smash a piece of cake into your new spouse's face at the wedding. No. This includes the dress, hair, and makeup that brides spend an average of about $3,000 on so they can look their best. And most of them don't want to ruin that with frosting and tell their new husband not to do it. So when one spouse says, please, don't smash the cake, and the other one does it anyway for laughs, not a good sign. It is 8:24. Let's check what's happening out on the road.
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3: Lancaster County have a couple accidents, one in Raffo Township on Mount Joy Road 772 at Elm Crest Boulevard. The other one, Mannheim Township, Lidditz Pike, Route 501 at Petersburg Road. We're in good shape on 30. No delays on 283 or 222. Berks County, moving well on 176 and 12. Watch your speed, 422. No delays, I-78. Looking good through Lebanon County. John Will Spock, right now traffic.
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0: Y105 WIOV. That is Riley Green and Worst Way. Good morning. It is 8:32. It's Casey. Do you ever find yourself pacing around the house when you're talking on your phone? I mean, you probably don't even realize you're doing it. And then suddenly you're in a completely different room than where you started the conversation on the phone. And there's a reason for that, apparently. According to psychology, some people move while on the phone because while talking on the phone, your brain requires motion to process the information because you don't have any visual cues. Okay? So it's okay if you're pacing around. I find myself doing that. You know, I'll be on the phone in one room. If I sit down, I'm fine. But if I don't, I just walk all over the place. I've got the e-buzz coming up. Some of the stories we'll talk about. Megan Maroney has a new American Girl doll. Also, Ella Langley and Co. Wetzel releasing a new duet. And we've got Morgan Wallen's Still the Problem tour. It's officially over, but I'll let you know what he did while on the tour. That's coming up in the e-buzz on I-10.
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1: I-105 WIOV Boots Off. That's John Party. It's 8:38. Good morning. It's Casey, and it's time for the E-Buzz. So American Girl created an 18-inch Megan Maroney doll and the sparkling accessories to match. Her doll has curly blonde hair, a sparkly silver dress, and white boots with pink bows. And it's going to be sold exclusively at Target later this year. But for now, you can purchase outfits and accessories inspired by Megan on the American Girl website. This includes a fan fashion checkered denim outfit. There's VIP accessories. There's a guitar. There's a mic stand, sparkly pink dresses, and white boots. And Megan says, one of my favorite Christmas gifts was getting my first American Girl doll, and I still have her in the box at my parents' house. As a kid, dolls let your imagination run wild. And she said, my real-life tour looks all came out of my imagination. So it's very cool to have them for American Girl. So creativity has always been part of who she is, she said, and she hopes this collection inspires girls to be creative, express themselves, and dream big. The latest TikTok trend with country music is leaving the real fans confused. Brides are showing off their wedding rings and happy marriages to the tune of Randy Travis's On the Other Hand. Kind of awkward because the song's about the temptation of a married man to cheat. People are likely just taking the chorus of that song at face value, and they probably haven't even listened to the entire song. Ella Langley and Co Wetzel are releasing a new duet on Friday called Jaded. They previously teamed up in 2023 for That's Why We Fight. Morgan Wallen's Still the Problem tour officially over. Throughout the tour, he donated over $1 million worth of instruments to 25 schools in need across the cities he performed at. A portion of every ticket sold on this tour went to his foundation, which makes huge donations like this possible. And on TV tonight, it is the NFL Hall of Fame game. There is a Billie Eilish concert movie and also the series finale of The Bear. And there's your E-Buzz on I-105. Casey's E-Buzz on
2: 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Now, here's New Holland Chrysler Dodge Jeep Ram traffic on I-105.
3: Lancaster County, Manheim Township accident, York Road, right in the area of the Lidditz Pike. Going east, Hempfield Township, Knoll Drive at Roarstown Road, 741. Peckway Township accident, Penn Grant Road at the Willow Street Pike. 283 is in good shape, no delays on 222. Berks County, we are accident free. 176, 12 in the West Shore Bypass are moving along fine. No issues, 61 or 78. Lebanon County's quiet. John Wills Spock, right now traffic.
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0: 105 WIOV. That is Be By You. That's Luke Combs. Hi, it's Casey. And the national keyword is going to change at 9 o'clock. If you have not texted in the current one, which is the word heaven, make sure you text it to 95819. Now, last time I gave this word, I had people texting it into the text club number. 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You won't even be in the running. 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If you are the big winner, this Tim McGraw Vegas Flyaway takes place this coming fall. And it would be round trip air for two, a two-night stay at Flamingo Las Vegas, front orchestra seats at the Coliseum at Caesar's Palace, plus you get to meet Tim McGraw before the show. You only have a few minutes before 9 o'clock. That's when the word will change. Right now, the word is heaven, H-E-A-V-E-N. Text it to 95819 and good.
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0: 105 WIOV, Ella Langley, along with Morgan Wallen, and I Can't Love You Anymore. Hi there, it's Casey with a brand new national keyword. It is the word humble, H-U-M-B-L-E. Text humble to 95819 so you're in the running to win that Tim McGraw Vegas flyaway that will happen this coming fall. So the word just changed. It's good till noon. The word is humble. Don't text it to the text club number. You want to text it to 95819. That's the number that puts you in the running then to win.
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Say so. I-105 WIOV. That's Dan and Shay and Say So. Hi there, it's Casey, and I've got a story that goes along with that song. If you're somebody who's maybe by this time of the morning feeling a little frazzled, maybe you feel like you want to tear your hair out, be aware of what is stressing you, because researchers found that mental energy drains include maybe too much screen time, maybe hanging around with negative or demanding people, and living in an atmosphere that's kind of cluttered. So here's what you do to enhance your mental energy. Read more. 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Cody Johnson coming up on I-105. Hi, it's Kate.

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I-105-WIOV. That is Garth Brooks. It ain't going down till the sun comes up. Hi, it's Casey Allen with you on this Thursday morning. So how many of you are already dreaming of retirement? And maybe you are, and maybe you're thinking you want to move. Well, listen, there is a new listing of the best places to retire for great weather and affordability. And evidently, the best place is Cary, North Carolina. Other affordable cities with great weather to make that list, they've got Metairie, I guess that's how you pronounce it. It's in Louisiana. There's Perry Hall, Maryland. There's Laughlin, Nevada, and Oro Valley, Arizona. Here is Jason Aldean. It's called How Far Does a Goodbye Go? And you're listening to I-105.

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11: Tell me, I want to know, what's the hot gossip in your world? Hi, it's Casey Allen with you till 2 o'clock today. That was Rodney Atkins and Take a Back Road. Some other things we're celebrating today. Balloons to Heaven Day. It's Corporate Baby Name Day. Farm Worker Appreciation Day. India Pale Ale Beer Day. National Fresh Breath Day. National Root Beer Float Day, which evidently is also on the 19th. I don't know. It's also Wiggle Your Toes Day. I've got a story coming up that's going to tell you at what age you will reach your peak happiness. Or maybe you've already been there. I guess we'll find out. 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
1: We are on air and anywhere. Just download our i105 app now. That's Kane Brown with Heaven. Hi there, it's Casey. Up next, music from Morgan Wallen, and his Still the Problem tour is now officially over. But throughout this tour, he donated over $1 million worth of instruments to 26 schools in need across the cities he performed at. And a portion of every ticket sold on this tour went to his foundation, and that makes a huge donation like this possible. Morgan with I'm the Problem, coming up next on i105.
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I-105 WIOV. Hi, it's Casey. That was Alan Jackson with Living on Love, and I don't know if that will help make this story come true or not, but there was a poll of 2,000 people that said that people in their late 40s often feel fitter, happier, and more confident than ever before. And it's because they finally understand their bodies better, and they're more likely to buy healthier food and cut back on partying. This new survey said that at age 47, that's when most people hit their peak health and happiness. Another big factor is their perspective, because people in their late 40s say they don't care anymore. They focus more on their well-being instead of their appearance. So, if you're not 47 yet, there's something you get to look forward to. Here's music from Zach John King. It's called Get to Drinkin' on I-105.

0: Wherever you listen, we're there on the air, on the app, or on your smart speaker. I-105-WIOV. That's Jason Aldean. Don't tell on me. It's Casey with you till 2 o'clock, and I want to invite you to join me on Saturday morning. The 7th anniversary sale is going on right now at Ebenezer's Groceries. They're located on North Reading Road in Ephrata. The last day for this sale is Saturday. Now, if you don't know, Ebenezer's is already a great discount grocery store. But during this anniversary, you get even better deals. And I plan to be there 10 till noon this coming Saturday. And I will have A Taste of Pennsylvania Cooking with Casey, Volume 29 with me. If you have not yet picked up your book, these books are free. If you're looking for something new to maybe cook this weekend, stop in, pick up your free cookbook, thanks to Choice Home Remodeling, and then do a little bit of shopping and save some money right there at Ebenezer's. Again, that is this Saturday, Ebenezer's Groceries on North Reading Road. I will be there handing out and signing the cookbooks absolutely free for you between 10 and noon. I hope to see you there.
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0: 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Zach Brown Band with Chicken Fried on this Thursday morning. Hi, it's Casey. If you have not yet texted in the current national keyword, the word is humble, H-U-M-B-L-E. 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That way you're in the running to win that Tim McGraw Vegas flyaway that will happen this fall, which is round trip air for two, a two-night stay at Flamingo Las Vegas, front orchestra seats at the Coliseum at Caesars Palace, and you get to meet Tim McGraw before the show. Humble, H-U-M-B-L-E. Text it now to 95819 and be listening at noon. That's the time that word goes away, and I'll give you a brand new national keyword. Hi, it's Casey. 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

or the Apple App Store. So here's a strange story. Somebody online shared a photo of a receipt showing that they were charged $5 for whining. The customer says the fee was apparently because they informed this establishment they were served the wrong beer. I don't have any other details, so I'm not sure exactly what went down, but something kind of seems off with this. The customer says it was just a regular pizza place in Indiana, not a place that intentionally messes with people. And they also insist it's legit. For what it's worth, the customer admits they were complaining, but they were not being whiny. George Strait with All My Exes Live in Texas on I-105.

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11: 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Tell me. Hi, it's Casey. On this Thursday afternoon, it is Balloons to Heaven Day. It's Corporate Baby Name Day. We're also celebrating Farm Worker Appreciation Day, India Pale Ale Beer Day. It's also National Fresh Breath Day, National Root Beer Float Day, which, by the way, is also the 19th of this month. Root beer deserves 2 days. It's also Wiggle Your Toes Day. Got a brand new national keyword for you. 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The word is smile, S-M-I-L-E, smile. Text it to 95819. That's all you have to do and you are in the running.
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0: You can take us anywhere just by listening on our app, and you can download that for free. Phone, keys, wallet, that's the latest from Lainey Wilson. Hi, it's Casey, and this story came across, and the more I think about it, the more they're right. Do you know what there's a shortage of? Cousins. Do you remember growing up? Didn't you have a lot of cousins? Well, the idea is that millennial parents are just not having as many kids as they were when we were growing up. And there is actual data on this. There is declining birth rates. A TikToker talked about it. She said when she and everyone she knows was growing up, there were countless cousins around. And now this person's kids have two cousins on one side and three on the other, and that's it. It's just kind of different. Up next, musically, Jason Aldean and Carrie Underwood. The song is If I Didn't Love You. 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

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That's Brunette, music from Tucker Wetmore. Good Thursday afternoon. Thanks for joining me. It's Casey, and it's time for your food and drink news. 59% of Americans have hot dogs at least once per month, and 40% of them say they've never heard of any health risks from eating them. Help your brain by setting up an eating window. So limiting food intake to an 8 to 9 hour window each day helps keep your brain sharp. Eating between, for example, 8 a.m. and 5 p.m. improves memory, attention, and problem solving. Another positive, you will lose weight. And we're always so worried about spending so much money at the grocery store. Well, the next time you're in the supermarket or a warehouse store, pass up those free food samples, because research proves we are twice as likely to buy what we taste, even if we didn't like it. And that is your food and drink news.

0: 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Say, Alexa, play I-105 WIOV. That's a Barefoot Blue Jean Night with Jake Owen. Good afternoon. It's Casey, and it's time for Did You Know? Did you know the majority of adults who drink coffee started doing that at age 14? Did you know nearly 60% of Americans would like prescription drug commercials banned from TV? Did you know 59% of mothers told their children not to cross their eyes when they were little? Did you know 1 in 3 American adults has a stuffed animal in their bedroom? Did you know 90% of people have embarrassed themselves when their stomach growled in a very quiet setting? And did you know more than half of couples say they do laundry separately? There's Did You Know on I-105.
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0: It's called a smart speaker because even Alexa knows for country in Pennsylvania, it is I-105 WIOV. Dierks Bentley with Living. Good afternoon. It's Casey. If you missed my e-buzz this morning, American Girl created an 18-inch Megan Maroney doll with sparkly accessories. Her doll has curly blonde hair, a sparkly silver dress, and white boots with pink bows. It'll be sold exclusively at Target later this year, but for now, you can buy outfits and accessories inspired by Megan on the American Girl website, like a fan fashion checker denim outfit, VIP accessories. There's a guitar and a mic stand, a sparkly pink dress, and white boots. Megan says, one of my favorite Christmas gifts was getting my first American Girl doll, and I still have her in the box at my parents' house. As a kid, dolls let your imagination run wild. My real-life tour looks all came out of my imagination, so it's very likely to have them for American Girl. Creativity has always been part of who I am, and I hope this collection inspires girls to be creative, express themselves, and dream big. Ella Langley and Co. Wetzel are releasing a new duet Friday called Jaded. Morgan Wallen's Still the Problem tour is officially over, but during that tour, he donated over $1 million worth of instruments to 26 schools in need across the cities he performed at. Charlie Sheen is starting a weekly podcast called Mostly Sheenious, where he interviews celebrities. David Harbour returns as Santa in Violent Night 2. This time, Kristen Bell is along for the ride as Mrs. Claus. And there's your e-buzz on I-105. Hi, it's Casey. 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
7: 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Hi there, it's Casey. I head on out of here, but leave you with good news stories. A man from Connecticut is in surprisingly good spirits after a shark bit him during a snorkeling excursion in the Bahamas. He was there for his 40th wedding anniversary. He needed 26 stitches in his leg and 4 more in his head. But the best part is when he returned home. All his neighbors welcomed him wearing shark costumes and did a little dance to lift his spirits. A 64-year-old father of 5 graduated from nursing school after studying alongside his son at the University of the West of England. He has now secured a nursing position at a local hospital where he completed most of his training. He said his favorite part of his college experience was spending one day each week on campus with his son. And he said studying with younger classmates helped him feel young again. And Georgia's Okefenokee Swamp has been added to UNESCO's World Heritage List, putting it alongside natural landmarks like Yellowstone, the Grand Canyon, and the Everglades. Now, most of this swamp is protected within the Okefenokee National Wildlife Refuge. That's the most visited national wildlife refuge east of the Mississippi River. This refuge contains a mix of wetlands, forests, savannas, and even an endangered longleaf pine habitat. It's home to at least 856 plant species, 238 bird species, 48 mammal species, and a whole bunch of alligators. And those are your good news stories on this Thursday afternoon. That national keyword that is good till 3 o'clock is the word smile, S-M-I-L-E. 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I will talk to you again tomorrow morning, and until I do, start where you are, use what you have, do what you can.

0: 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I'm Harley. 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And you're going to get to meet Tim McGraw, too. 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

It's called a smart speaker because even Alexa knows. For country in Pennsylvania, it's I-105 WIOV. Garth is on my bucket list for concerts, and I'm hoping that he adds some closer dates on his upcoming arena tour. I'm not going to miss it this next time around. I had tickets for a show in Baltimore, got canceled a few years back. Here's Megan Maroney, I-105 WIOV.

0: 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I'm Harley with your new national text keyword. A chance to head to Las Vegas to see Tim McGraw live. Not just see him live in concert, meet him backstage too at Caesar's Palace. 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The next new keyword is coming up tomorrow morning. Rich and Casey will have it for you in the 6 o'clock hour on I-105 WIOV.
1: 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I could use some back with Josh Ross, Harford Grace, and more. 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
1: Now, here's New Holland Chrysler Dodge Jeep Ram traffic on I-105.
2: Lancaster County 30 East, slow go, 283 over to 222, 30 West, got some slowing at the New Holland Pike. 1 mile backlog, 222 south down to 30. Have an accident. Warwick Township outside Mannheim Township there on the Lidditz Pike Route 501 at Landis Valley Road. Got one in West Lampeter Township, Penn Grant Road at Shiprock Road. Making your way into Berks County, no issues on the West Shore Bypass. We're looking good on 176 and 12. No issues on 61. Seeing some slowing on 78 westbound as you make your way from Lenhartsville over to Hamburg. John Wilspach, right now traffic.
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0: 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Say, Alexa, play I-105 WIOV with Vincent Mason. Wish you well. Did you know Vincent Mason's girlfriend is Stella Lefty? Two up-and-coming country artists, perhaps the future power couple of country music. And with all the country divorces going on lately, I wonder if maybe they should just stay boyfriend and girlfriend and not tie the knot. 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
2: Now, here's New Holland Chrysler Dodge Jeep Ram traffic on I-105.
3: Lancaster County accident 30 eastbound right near the Fruitville Pike prior to the Lititz Pike. Left lane is blocked. 30 eastbound now backed up through the 283 split. 283 east, that's backed up to the Mannheim Pike trying to get on to 30 east. Expect delays there on 30 east. 30 west, got some slowing over past New Holland Pike. Have an accident west Lampeter Township, Penn Grant Road at Shiprock Road. Got some signal problems on the Beaver Valley Pike at Penn Grant Road. Berks County's accident-free. Just got some slowing 78 westbound heading over from Lenhartsville to Hamburg. Lebanon County got some heavy slow going with that road work in Campbelltown on 322. John Will Spock, right now traffic.
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Well, Jelly Roll announced he's taking 1 to 2 years off from touring to heal following his recent divorce. I've got him coming up. But first, here's a guy who just recently took a couple of weeks off after losing his dad. It's Zach John King. 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

0: 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I'm Harley with your national text keyword. 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One lucky winner is going to get the trip of a lifetime, round trip airfare for two nights at the Flamingo, front orchestra seats for the Coliseum at Caesar's Palace, where you will see and meet Tim McGraw backstage. 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Four new keywords tomorrow, starting with Rich and Casey in the morning on I-105 WIO. 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
1: Now, here's New Holland Chrysler Dodge Jeep Ram traffic on I-105.
2: Lancaster County still dealing with this accident, 30 eastbound right near the Fruitville Pike prior to the Lititz Pike. They're just sitting there in the left lane. You've got traffic getting by in the center and right lanes, 30 east, backed up through the 283 split beyond the Harrisburg Pike, and 283 east backed up to the Mannheim Pike heading down on the 30 eastbound. Again, the left lane block, 30 east near the Fruitville Pike. 30 west a little slow at the New Holland Pike. Dealing with an accident, Raffo Township, Lebanon Road, that's 72 at Hernley Road. Got one outside Elizabethtown on 743 at 283. And then in Berks County, we're busy, but looking good on 12 and 222. Chow Will Spock, right now traffic.
3: 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New Holland.
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0: 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Download the free I-105 app now. Heat advisory in effect today with that heat index topping 100. Highs in the low 90s, which is not nearly as bad as we had a couple of weeks ago, but still, it's the air you can wear. Sticky and gross with scattered storms. And guess what? We're going to repeat the same thing tomorrow. And that humidity looks like it's going to stick around for a while. Truly, the dog days of August indeed around these parts. Billy Currington and Kane Brown coming up on I-105 WIO.
1: Buck. Now, here's New Holland Chrysler Dodge Jeep Ram traffic on I-105.
2: They cleared that accident in 30 eastbound near the Fruitville Pike. All lanes open. 30 east still running slow there through the 3283 split. Give that time to thin out. Have an accident in Columbia, 3rd Street at Avenue F. One in New Holland Borough on West Main Street. That's 23 at Hoover Avenue. Raffo Township accident, 72. That's Lebanon Road at Hernley Road. Still that one outside E-Town, 743 at 283. Busy through Berks County, but no issues on 12 or 222. 78 looks good. John Wilspach, right now traffic.
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We are expecting a brand new track from Luke Bryan tomorrow. I have his latest single coming up after Kane Brown. Here's Woman on 105.

0: 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I'm Harley. If you missed it, here's your national keyword again for your chance to see Tim McGraw in Las Vegas. Round trip air, two nights at the Flamingo, front orchestra seats at the Coliseum at Caesar's Palace to see Tim McGraw, and backstage passes to meet him, too. So text the national keyword, cowboy, as in the cowboy in me. Or Tim and Faith had a song that, what was the Tim and Faith cowboy song? It was Cowboy Lullaby. There we go. I put myself on the spot. Almost forgot the title. All right, so text Cowboy, C-O-W-B-O-Y, to 95819 for your chance to win. And yes, if you could hear the sound of me hitting the keyboard and Googling it, I admit it. I did. Sue me. Taylor Swift and Thomas Rhett coming up on I-105 WIOV.
1: Now, here's New Holland Chrysler Dodge Jeep Ram traffic on I-105.
2: Lancaster County still got a slow go 30 eastbound from 283 over to 222 and 283 east into the 30 splits backed up to the Mannheim Pike. Heavy on 501 north of 30. Minor backlog 222 south down to 30. And they cleared that accident in Raffo Township on 72 at Hernley Road. Making your way into Berks County. Seeing some heavy slow go on 12 westbound from the 5th Street Highway all the way over past 61 to 183. No delays on I-78. Will Spock right now traffic.
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0: 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I'm Harley. Hershey's hometown boy, Warren Ziders, has a new album on the way. It's called No Breaks, due September 25th. Pretty Little Poison is coming up on I-105 WIOV.
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2: Now, here's New Holland Chrysler Dodge Jeep Ram traffic on I-105.
3: Lancaster County still got a slow go 30 eastbound from 283 over to 222 and 283 east into the 30 splits backed up to the Mannheim Pike. Heavy on 501 north of 30. Minor backlog 222 south down to 30. And they cleared that accident in Raffo Township on 72 at Hernley Road. Making your way into Berks County. Seeing some heavy slow go on 12 westbound from the 5th Street Highway all the way over past 61 to 183. No delays on I-78. Chet Will Spock right now traffic.
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It's called a smart speaker because even Alexa knows. For country in Pennsylvania, it's I-105 WIOV. Well, somebody vandalized a Dolly Parton mural in downtown Nashville recently. Now, what kind of a person would do that? Well, it turns out a mentally disturbed person who was going through some stuff. And so the owners of the building that the mural was on decided not to press charges, showing the kind of grace that maybe Dolly would appreciate. It's I-105 WIOV.

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0: 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I'm Harley, riding off Rich and Casey. They are going to be back tomorrow with more national keywords for a chance to see Tim McGraw in Vegas. 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

Energy Nights Live. I'm Bev Rainey. Thank you, as always, for joining us for your evening party full of all your favorite country stars. Oh, speaking of, Megan Maroney is going to be on the show with us tomorrow night starting at 7 o'clock. Don't miss out on that. She's always fun to chat with. I'm hoping she brings her brand new.

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1: The amount of people who have come through here, the amount of people who have stood on the stage, who have been in these green rooms. I'm nervous right now. I don't think I ever come to the Opry and play and not have those butterflies. 9-year-old Lainey would be freaking out. It kind of makes me emotional. Y'all gonna see me cry again.
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is definitely a proud girl dad, and I love his baby's name. It's Rainey, spelled just like my last name. Here's his latest on Country Nights Live. You know what? It's called Girl Dad. I hate

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0: 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Where are you calling in from tonight?
1: My name is Tim from Pleasant Grove.
0: All right, thanks so much for calling in. It's Hardy, Eric Church, Morgan Wallen, and Tim McGraw. 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
1: The latest music news now.
2: Jason Aldean says if he could get rid of anything in country music, he'd actually wipe out social media altogether. He admits that's a very unpopular answer, especially with his wife Brittany being a major influencer. But Aldean says people have taken social platforms far beyond what they were meant to be, and he wishes he could hit reset. The Zac Brown Band's John Driscoll Hopkins says he's chasing the clock as he continues to battle ALS. Hopkins is taking more family trips, recording, and still touring, but worries staying so active may be stressing his body. He hopes his progression stays slow and he can keep singing as long as possible. And two big tour changes. Parker McCollum postponed two shows as he and his wife welcomed baby number two, saying family comes first. And Bailey Zimmerman canceled the entire international leg of his tour to focus on important family matters, assuring fans everything is okay. He just needs to be home right now. That's your Country Nights Live news update. I'm Bev Rainey.
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The UK is loving him right now. 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
1: I thought I was a man until I had kids, and then I realized real life has begun.
0: Yeah. All the dads out there know that is a fact, right? Here's Drunk on a Plane on Country Nights Live.